0: bad, bad, getting lit.
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0: Love you, vibe.
1: Yeah.
0: We the best.
1: Boy.
0: Give me the light.
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Yeah. Pretty boy. 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Y yo soy Maluma, baby. Oh no. Que vine DJ y Channel Ganiab. 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

0: morning. 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